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1: Second floor. 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
1: I'm Justin Goulet. A former Grand Prairie Air Cadet is set to perform high above his hometown with the Canadian Forces Snowbirds this weekend. Captain Ian Muir is a former member of the Grand Prairie 577 Air Cadets and has taken the role of being one of the Snowbirds. Muir says the dream to be on the Snowbirds didn't develop right away.
2: I'm quite excited. I mean, I owe my whole military career to cadets and the developing I did in cadets. Like, I never wanted to be an Air Force pilot right from the start. That dream developed as I was in cadets, as I was learning to fly.
1: Muir will be Snowbird number 7 when they come to Grand Prairie for the air show on August 1st and 2nd. New stats from the College of Physicians and Surgeons of Alberta show growth in the province. Officials say Alberta now has more physicians offering care than ever before. As of June 30th, Alberta has over 14,000 fully registered physicians. That's a boost of almost 10% compared with the same time last year. It's an all-time high for Alberta, and the stats show growth in every health zone in the province. Roughly 510 new family physicians have started practicing in Alberta within the past year. Meanwhile, the Valley View Health Center Emergency Department will be without physician coverage until 7 a.m. Tuesday morning. AHS says during the unexpected doctor shortage, nursing staff will remain on site in the emergency department to provide triage, assessments, and referrals for patients to other locations if need be. You're still asked to call 911 if you have an emergency, as emergency health services will remain available to the community and will be rerouted to surrounding facilities, including the Grand Prairie Regional Hospital. Get local news delivered right to you. Sign up for our newsletter on MyGrandPrairieNow.com.
0: Good weather.
3: Well, Big Brother says chance showers in the forecast today and a high of 21. Overnight might see some more showers and a low of 11. Tomorrow, possible showers getting up to 20. Right now at the GOAT, 6:04. And we're sitting at 12.
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3: Well, the Boston Red Sox beat the Blue Jays by a score of 6-1 yesterday to win the series. Kevin Gausman went 6 innings for Toronto, allowing 3 runs on 5 hits while striking out 6. The Jays have now lost 7 of their last 10 and will face the Washington Nationals next.
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5: Und ich lieben, glauben, glauben.

Mercy, mercy from the glorious suns. It's 10 after 6 on the GOAT. Good morning. I'm Jason. Thank you so much for hanging out with me on your Monday. Some of the things that we're going to get into, actually, just after 6:30, I think this is something that we've brought up a little bit ago in the past, but I've noticed that there seems to be this trend, or maybe it's something that I'm just seeing. So I want to see if it bugs as many people as much as it bugs me. We're going to talk about words or phrases people use that you can't stand. Again, that's on the way just after 6:30. Right now, though, I think this is good news. Some people might see it as bad news, but looking at the forecast, at least for this week anyway, I think this is ideal weather. Or at least it's a bit of a break from the really hot temperatures that we had. Like last week, even the week before, I think it was like 28, 29, supposed to be around 30. I think the hottest it was, I believe it got up to 35 at one point. And I don't know about you, but that's almost too hot for me. Temperatures this week, today, 21, tomorrow, 20. Wednesday and Thursday is supposed to be 22, and then Friday is going to be 23. That temperature, to me, that temperature, that's like peak summer weather. At least for this guy. I know that a lot of people are going to be telling me I'm wrong, but I'm okay with that. Might see some showers in the forecast this afternoon. Might see some showers later on in the overnight. Possible showers coming our way tomorrow. But then after that, nothing but sunshine and good weather. On the way, we got music from the Tea Party. Till then, here's the Hives on the GOAT.

0: This is a messenger from the Tea Party, 619 on the GOAT. Good morning, I'm Jason. We are less than a week out on the 2026 Grand Prairie Regional Air Show going down, of course, being headlined this year by the Canadian Forces Snowbirds. There's also going to be the Canadian Forces Skyhawks Undaunted Air Shows, a CF-18 tactical demonstration. There's an Insanity Jet Car. I believe there's still some spots open for some people to go up in a plane as well. A bunch of stuff that you can check out via the Grand Prairie Regional Air Show website, gpregionalairshow.com. Actually, on there, if you already got your tickets, they go into details on some of the things that you are allowed to bring and some of the things that you're not allowed to bring, just in terms of, you know, lawn chairs, backpacks, other things that you may need when you go to an air show, such as sunscreen and or bug spray. It also goes really in depth on the parking too, just because there's not a whole lot of parking that's going to be available at the air show itself. So there's actually going to be a bunch of shuttle buses that are going to be out and about. And I think they said that they're going like every 20 minutes, just on a loop from 10 a.m. to 6 p.m. to try and cut down on some of the wait times. So yeah, shouldn't have to wait too much for a shuttle. But again, everything that you need to know just in terms of parking and details, everything like that, GP Regional Air Show. .com. Of course, if you haven't been to an air show before, it's very, very fun. This year seems to be the one that people are excited to the most. Like when we were giving away tickets for the air show, a lot of people were like, yeah, it's going to be the last year that the Snowbirds are going to be here because they're going to be grounded for a little bit as they're going through upgrades and things like that. So if you have yet to see the Canadian Forces Snowbirds and you still want to do so, again, this year just seems to be the last year until they get things up and running again. But again, everything that you need to know in terms of details, what you can bring, what you can't bring, and tickets, find all that stuff out. 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
1: I'm Justin Goulet. A former Grand Prairie Air Cadet is set to perform high above his hometown with the Canadian Forces Snowbirds this weekend. Captain Ian Muir is a former member of the Grand Prairie 577 Air Cadets and has taken the role of being one of the Snowbirds. Muir says the dream to be on the Snowbirds didn't develop right away.
2: I'm quite excited. I mean, I owe my whole military career to cadets and the developing I did in cadets. Like, I never wanted to be an Air Force pilot right from the start. That dream developed as I was in cadets, as I was learning to fly.
1: Muir will be Snowbird number 7 when they come to Grand Prairie for the air show on August 1st and 2nd. New stats from the College of Physicians and Surgeons of Alberta show growth in the province. Officials say Alberta now has more physicians offering care than ever before. As of June 30th, Alberta has over 14,000 fully registered physicians. That's a boost of almost 10% compared with the same time last year. It's an all-time high for Alberta, and the stats show growth in every health zone in the province. Roughly 510 new family physicians have started practicing in Alberta within the past year. Meanwhile, the Valley View Health Center Emergency Department will be without physician coverage until 7 a.m. Tuesday morning. AHS says during the unexpected doctor shortage, nursing staff will remain on site in the emergency department to provide triage, assessments, and referrals for patients to other locations if need be. You're still asked to call 911 if you have an emergency, as emergency health services will remain available to the community and will be rerouted to surrounding facilities, including the Grand Prairie Regional Hospital. Get local news delivered right to you. Sign up for our newsletter on MyGrandPrairieNow.com.
0: Good weather.
3: Well, Big Weather says chance showers in our forecast this afternoon and a high of 21. Overnight might see some more showers dropping down to 11. Tomorrow, possible showers and a high of 20. Right now at the GOAT, 634. We're sitting at 12.
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3: Well, the Boston Red Sox beat the Blue Jays by a score of 6-1 yesterday to win the series. Kevin Gausman went 6 innings for Toronto, allowing 3 runs on 5 hits while striking out 6. The Jays have now lost 7 of their last 10 and will face the Washington Nationals next.
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0: Huge Elephant 642 on the goat. Good morning. I'm Jason. I think we can all agree that there are certain words that people use. There are certain phrases that people use that for whatever reason, they just kind of get under your skin whenever you hear them or whenever you read them. Like, they just kind of jab at you. And then no matter what, like if you're having a face-to-face conversation with someone and they tend to slip in a word that you don't like, or they tend to slip in a phrase that you don't like. I don't know about you, but that's the only thing I can focus on now as I'm talking to this person. So we brought this up before. A word that people use that I can't stand was the word y'all. Does anybody ever use that to you in regular conversation? And it just kind of annoys you a little bit? There is a phrase that I've discovered. I've been seeing it all over the place. I don't know if it's just me, if I'm just noticing it a lot right now. Maybe a lot of people are using it more. Not necessarily in spoken word conversations. I'm reading this a lot in articles. So there's a lot of off-season NHL, you know, rumors, stuff like that, that I tend to read, you know, just kind of get lost in, and then I'll go a little bit, and I'll scroll, and I'll read what the rumor mill has to say. There is one phrase that seems to be used a lot more, and I just don't like it. Like, the more I read it, the more I hate it. So we're going to get into that first, though. I would love to hear from you. This is part two. Text or call 780-357-1047. Online, Facebook, or Instagram. You can find us at 1047 The Goat. Conversation I want to know. What is a word or phrase people use that you can't stand? Yes, we did this before. We're doing it again. It's part two.
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0: Okay, we're doing a part two. Just because I refuse to believe that I am the only person that is irked by certain words or certain verbiages that people use. It's Big Wreck, Dog with a Gun, 653 on the GOAT. Good morning, I'm Jason. Text or call 780-357-1047. Yes, this is part two, but tell me a word or phrase people use that you can't stand. I didn't think I'd be bothered as much as I am, but the more I kept reading how many people are using it, the more it bothered me. Have you ever read the phrase, the ladder? Like, I've been reading a lot of off-season hockey rumors and hockey articles about, like, hey, this person might be traded here. This person could be signing for X amount of dollars. Insert team here is interested from insert player on team here. Things like that. Just because I'm like, okay, let's stay in the loop. It's something that interests me. Let's check it out. 9 times out of 10, every one of these articles features the phrase, the ladder. So, for example, it'll say, a player is expected to sign between this team and that team, but I'm more inclined to believe the ladder. Why are people using that? Why does that seem to be like the hot button phrase that's featured in every article that I'm reading? I don't understand it, but every time I see it, I'm like, that kind of bothers me. Just a little bit. Mainly because it always confused me. I wasn't sure which one they're referring to. I did look it up. Here's the definition of the phrase, the ladder. It says, the thing or person that has just been mentioned. So what's the point of even saying it? Just say that you think it's going to go that way. You know what I mean? Am I the only person that seems to be irked by this? Maybe. And what about you? Join the show and let me know. Again, text or call 780-357-1047. Online, you can join in Facebook or Instagram. 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Conversation, I want to know. Again, this is part two. What's a word or phrase people use that you can't stand?
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2: I'm meteorologist David Spence with Rural Roots Canada. The Peace region across BC and Alberta shares in this week's moisture pattern favoring the northern prairies. Areas to the east will get a lot more, but showers move through the region today before partially clearing with highs near 20, a touch below average. Periodic shower chances continue into Tuesday and Wednesday, with the wetter push arriving Thursday and Friday as cloud cover holds and highs sit in the low 20s. Though the north side of the region should see a bit more sun than the south. The bigger story is this weekend. A strong low-pressure system builds moisture back into the region, bringing 20 to 25 millimeters of rain to the Peace, a shift to northerly wind, and a developing wind gust threat. Highs drop to the mid-teens both days. This is the system that will cross northern Alberta and give heavy rain to areas to our east. We'll miss out on the big rain, but there will be significant moisture nonetheless. If ground conditions allow field work midweek, take advantage before that weekend system arrives. For Rural Roots Canada, I'm meteorologist David Spence.
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1: I'm Justin Goulet. A former Grand Prairie Air Cadet is set to perform high above his hometown with the Canadian Forces Snowbirds this weekend. Captain Ian Muir is a former member of the Grand Prairie 577 Air Cadets and has taken the role of being one of the Snowbirds. Muir says the dream to be on the Snowbirds didn't develop right away.
2: I'm quite excited. I mean, I owe my whole military career to cadets and the developing I did in cadets. Like, I never wanted to be an Air Force pilot right from the start. That dream developed as I was in cadets, as I was learning to fly.
1: Muir will be Snowbird number 7 when they come to Grand Prairie for the air show on August 1st and 2nd. New stats from the College of Physicians and Surgeons of Alberta show growth in the province. Officials say Alberta now has more physicians offering care than ever before. As of June 30th, Alberta has over 14,000 fully registered physicians. That's a boost of almost 10% compared with the same time last year. It's an all-time high for Alberta, and the stats show growth in every health zone in the province. Roughly 510 new family physicians have started practicing in Alberta within the past year. Meanwhile, the Valley View Health Center Emergency Department will be without physician coverage until 7 a.m. Tuesday morning. AHS says during the unexpected doctor shortage, nursing staff will remain on site in the emergency department to provide triage, assessments, and referrals for patients to other locations if need be. You're still asked to call 911 if you have an emergency, as emergency health services will remain available to the community and will be rerouted to surrounding facilities, including the Grand Prairie Regional Hospital. Get local news delivered right to you. Sign up for our newsletter on MyGrandPrairieNow.com.
0: Good weather.
3: Well, Big Weather says chance showers in our forecast today and a high of 21. Overnight might see some more showers dropping down to 11. Tomorrow, possible showers and a high of 20. Right now at the GOAT, 7:04. Right, we're sitting at 12.
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3: Well, the Boston Red Sox beat the Blue Jays by a score of 6-1 yesterday to win the series. Kevin Gausman went 6 innings for Toronto, allowing 3 runs on 5 hits while striking out 6. The Jays have now lost 7 of their last 10 and will face the Washington Nationals next.
0: 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Everything that rocks.

life. It's Green Day, 10 after 7 on the GOAT. Good morning, I'm Jason. We are going to get back to our conversation today. We're talking, again, this is a part two, but what's a word or phrase people use that you can't stand? Text or call 780-357-1047. So, yeah, we'll come back to that in about, let's say, 6 minutes' time. Right now, though, I do want to remind you to keep your eyes out for the GOAT Cruiser. Yeah, it's powered by Ken Sargent GMC Buick. If you've seen us at any point throughout this month of July, then your name is already in the draw. However, if you haven't seen us yet, August is right around the corner. Speaking of, this does go on throughout the month of summer. So yeah, if you do see the GOAT Cruiser out and about in your daily travels, you see us parked, you see us set up somewhere, make sure you stop by, say hi, get your name into a draw. Up for grabs is a $100 gas card and a 5-pack of car washes. Huge thank you to our friends over at New Horizon Co-op for helping us make something to give away. Without them, we wouldn't have anything to give away. Here's the thing, though. With this gas card, this is sort of what I've been preaching over the last little bit. Let's say your name is in that draw for our July draw, okay? Let's say you win that $100 gas card and that 5-pack of car washes. Yes, you can buy gas with that money. Or why not use it on some scratchers, right? Like, when's the next time you're going to get a $100 gas card? Why not try and turn that money into some more money? That's what I would do, I think. Like, if I was handed a free $100 thing to a gas station, I'd be like, yeah, you know what? I could fill up my tank and then have $18 left. Or I could try and roll the dice and score big. So, again, that's what you can do, but you have to have your name in that draw just by stopping by and seeing us. Again, we are going to be out and about quite a bit throughout the month of August. So if you want to know where we're going to be, we'll keep you up to date minute by minute. Check us out on the social pages. Find us online, Facebook or Instagram at 1047 The GOAT.

0: Twist my arm from the hip. It's 719 on the GOAT. Good morning. I'm Jason. We're talking about words or phrases people use that you can't stand this morning. This is part two because I've already done one like this, but I've been seeing the phrase the ladder pop up more and more, mainly in like online articles, stuff like that. People will be like, oh, it could go this way or this way, but I think it'll go the ladder. Who are you trying to impress? Who are you trying to impress with your fancy phrases? Not me. If anything, it just kind of gets under my skin a little bit, and I will not want to read whatever article you got going on. What about you? Text or call 780-357-1047. What's the word or phrase people use that you can't stand? I really like this one in from Tammy, who says, hey, Jason, the word that I hate is the word slather. I just think it's gross. I mean, maybe. I don't know which way you could use that word and it's not gross. You know what I mean? Like, I was buttering some toast, so I thought I'd slather a lot of it on there. That's just not a good word. I am a fan of it, so I could see how you'd be turned off, but I do appreciate that one. This one in from Matt. I like that Matt has also given us the, dictionary definition of this word, too. He says, hey, Jason, good morning. It's Matt here. My absolute pet peeve word is the word anal, as in the context to describe someone who is extremely or excessively neat or careful. My dad uses this word all the time. He uses it both at work and in casual conversation. But the worst offender, he uses it to describe how meticulous he is about cleaning his driveway in the winter. He goes, I'm just really anal about the snow on my driveway. It drives me nuts, especially because picky is just as good of a word. And like, it doesn't get you in trouble if somebody's like eavesdropping on your conversation. You know what I mean? Because then you might have to like explain it, especially if you're at work in a work setting and someone overhears you, you know, you'd be like, oh, what is he talking about over there? I could see where you're coming from, Matt. What about you? Join the show and let me know. Curious to hear what you got to say. Again, text or call 780-357-1047. Online, Facebook, or Instagram, get in touch. You find us at 1047 The GOAT. Conversation, we're doing part two. What's the word or phrase people use that you can't stand?
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1: I'm Justin Goulet. A former Grand Prairie Air Cadet is set to perform high above his hometown with the Canadian Forces Snowbirds this weekend. Captain Ian Muir is a former member of the Grand Prairie 577 Air Cadets and has taken the role of being one of the Snowbirds. Muir says the dream to be on the Snowbirds didn't develop right away.
2: I'm quite excited. I mean, I owe my whole military career to cadets and the developing I did in cadets. Like, I never wanted to be an Air Force pilot right from the start. That dream developed as I was in cadets, as I was learning to fly.
1: Muir will be Snowbird number 7 when they come to Grand Prairie for the air show on August 1st and 2nd. New stats from the College of Physicians and Surgeons of Alberta show growth in the province. Officials say Alberta now has more physicians offering care than ever before. As of June 30th, Alberta has over 14,000 fully registered physicians. That's a boost of almost 10% compared with the same time last year. It's an all-time high for Alberta, and the stats show growth in every health zone in the province. Roughly 510 new family physicians have started practicing in Alberta within the past year. Meanwhile, the Valley View Health Center Emergency Department will be without physician coverage until 7 a.m. Tuesday morning. AHS says during the unexpected doctor shortage, nursing staff will remain on site in the emergency department to provide triage, assessments, and referrals for patients to other locations if need be. You're still asked to call 911 if you have an emergency, as emergency health services will remain available to the community and will be rerouted to surrounding facilities, including the Grand Prairie Regional Hospital. Get local news delivered right to you. Sign up for our newsletter on MyGrandPrairieNow.com.
0: Good weather.
3: A big weather says possible showers in a forecast later on today and a high of 21. Overnight might see some more showers and a low of 11. Tomorrow, possible showers and a high of 20. Right now at the GOAT, 732. And we're sitting at 12.
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3: Well, the Boston Red Sox beat the Blue Jays by a score of 6-1 yesterday to win the series. Kevin Gausman went 6 innings for Toronto, allowing 3 runs on 5 hits while striking out 6. The Jays have now lost 7 of their last 10 and will face the Washington Nationals next.
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0: All right, so I think that one of the biggest common misconceptions about Grand Prairie is that there's nothing to do. But there is, as long as you look for it. This Big Sugar, turn the lights on, 741 on the GOAT. Good morning, I'm Jason. Like, for example, right now, I'm on mygrandprairienow.com. I'm on the community calendar. Happening just this last weekend was the 52nd annual Archie Harvey Memorial Golf Tournament. There was a improv production, Star Rec, Room to Improv. There was a Lake Saskatoon Cemetery Tour. There is a beginner macrame workshop. That's just the tip of the iceberg on some of the things that have already happened this past weekend and have already passed us by. There is some stuff happening this week, too, such as the Beaver Lodge Farmers Market. Again, a Star Rec, a Room to Improv production. Bunch more stuff happening in August. So there is things going on. As long as you look for them. Speaking of, I stumbled across something. It doesn't happen here, but it happens down in the States. However, I think it would do really, really well up in Grand Prairie. Mainly here specifically, just because we have that big Muscasepe Park. It's for people who want to feel athletic without being athletic. It might be the talk of the town if we were to bring it up to Grand Prairie. I'll let you know what it is that's on the way. Less than 10 minutes from right now. First, though, traffic-wise, we seem to be doing okay. If you are out and about, you see anything going on, something causing delays, appreciate a heads up. You can get in touch, text or call 780-357-1047.
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0: is finally an answer to the age-old question, do you need to exercise to be an athlete? And it turns out the answer is no. Yeah, so I just found out there's something called Tour de Donut. It happens down in Miami. It's kind of like a beer mile, which if you don't know, is every time you do a lap, you drink a beer. So it's that, but with donuts. But with every donut you eat, it knocks some minutes off your final time. And I think it's good. Like, I say we bring that here. I say we start our own Tour de Donut or Donut Mile, if you will. Mainly because I think this would do wonders for my own confidence. Like, there's not a whole lot of types of food that I can put away at one time. But donuts. Donuts are my vice. Dude, like every time my wife and I, we go to the grocery store, I sneak away and I go and look at them, but I don't buy any because I'm practicing my self-control. But I think it's a good idea. And I think we steal it. I think we do it here. And it's open to everyone. It might be the most level field race that exists of all time. And then, you know, when it's the weekend and I have too many goofy gummies and start getting snacky, it's not the munchies. It's training, because as it turns out, I am a finely tuned athlete, but only when it comes to the donut mile. I can't stretch that part enough.
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1: I'm Justin Goulet. A former Grand Prairie Air Cadet is set to perform high above his hometown with the Canadian Forces Snowbirds this weekend. Captain Ian Muir is a former member of the Grand Prairie 577 Air Cadets and has taken the role of being one of the Snowbirds. Muir says the dream to be on the Snowbirds didn't develop right away.
2: I'm quite excited. I mean, I owe my whole military career to cadets and the developing I did in cadets. Like, I never wanted to be an Air Force pilot right from the start. That dream developed as I was in cadets, as I was learning to fly.
1: Muir will be Snowbird number 7 when they come to Grand Prairie for the air show on August 1st and 2nd. New stats from the College of Physicians and Surgeons of Alberta show growth in the province. Officials say Alberta now has more physicians offering care than ever before. As of June 30th, Alberta has over 14,000 fully registered physicians. That's a boost of almost 10% compared with the same time last year. It's an all-time high for Alberta, and the stats show growth in every health zone in the province. Roughly 510 new family physicians have started practicing in Alberta within the past year. Meanwhile, the Valley View Health Center Emergency Department will be without physician coverage until 7 a.m. Tuesday morning. AHS says during the unexpected doctor shortage, nursing staff will remain on site in the emergency department to provide triage, assessments, and referrals for patients to other locations if need be. You're still asked to call 911 if you have an emergency, as emergency health services will remain available to the community and will be rerouted to surrounding facilities, including the Grand Prairie Regional Hospital. Get local news delivered right to you. Sign up for our newsletter on MyGrandPrairieNow.com.
0: Good weather.
3: A big weather says chance showers in our forecast today and a high of 21. Overnight might see some more showers and a low of 11. Tomorrow, possible showers getting up to 20. Right now at the GOAT, 805. And we're sitting at 13.
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3: Well, the Boston Red Sox beat the Blue Jays by a score of 6-1 yesterday to win the series. Kevin Gausman went 6 innings for Toronto, allowing 3 runs on 5 hits while striking out 6. The Jays have now lost 7 of their last 10 and will face the Washington Nationals next.
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It's Big Wreck Believer, 814 on the GOAT. 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Conversation again. This is a part two. I want to know what's the word or phrase people use that you can't stand. So we'll come back to that in, let's say about 7 minutes' time. Right now.

Although I do want to remind you about the Grand Prairie Regional Air Show. Yes, it is going down this coming weekend. We're getting some texts. People want to know if we're going to have any last-minute tickets to give away. As far as I know, the answer to that one is probably not. Best case is just go and get your tickets over at gpregionalairshow.com. Actually, if you already have tickets, you should check out their website regardless, just because it goes into like a lot of details about what you're allowed to bring and what you're not allowed to bring. Like, for example, I thought that people could bring umbrellas, but apparently umbrellas, they are a no-go, as are pets, balloons, and hard-sided coolers. Pets kind of goes without saying. Like, it doesn't really make sense to bring your dog to a place that's going to have a lot of loud noises going on and then being spooked by those loud noises. But there are some people that have dogs that just kind of bring them everywhere and they don't have that, like, self-awareness. So I guess it's worth mentioning. There's also bag checks. So you can bring your backpacks, but they are going to be doing bag checks. Parking is another big one. So there's not really much in terms of parking at the actual Grand Prairie Regional Air Show. However, there is various shuttle services that are totally free, and they're going to run every 20 minutes from a bunch of pickup points here in town. So again, if you already got your tickets, if you're thinking about getting your tickets, head over to gpregionalairshow.com. Information, tickets, what you're allowed to bring, what you're not allowed to bring, all that stuff is on there. Again, air show, it's going down August 1st and 2nd, gpregionalairshow.com.

0: lust, fling, and frolic. Those are some of the words that people don't like hearing. Beth, the good man, load me up. 823 on the goat. Good morning. I'm Jason. Text or call 780-357-1047. Also online, you can join in Facebook or Instagram. Again, this is part two. I want to know, what's a word or phrase people use that you can't stand? I've been reading a lot of off-season hockey articles, and I feel like they're doing this just to seem smart, but a lot of people that are writing these articles keep putting in the phrase "the ladder." So just to give you an example, it'll be like, between this team and that team, I'm more inclined to believe the latter. I'm going, who are you trying to impress? What are you doing? Stop using these fancy college term phrases. I don't even want to turn my brain on. I'm just reading about these hockey rumors. That's the one I've seen a lot gaining, I don't even know if popularity is the right word. But yeah, what about you? What's a word or phrase people use that you can't stand? Got this one in from Roy. He says, hey, Jason, I know it's a plant, but I hate it when people use the word succulent. I get that. Like, seeing it from a different perspective, I only ever hear my wife use the term succulent. That's when they're like, we're like, hey, let's go to the garden section over at, I don't know, Walmart or Home Depot or whatever the case may be. And then we look at all the succulents. But hearing it outside of that, I don't know, if you're describing like a food dish, then it could get, a little bit weird. This one in from Joanne says, hey, Jason, my hubby and I were just talking about this. The word bro. Our son called his 70-year-old grandpa bro the other day, and I had to have a talk with him. I would agree with that. I would also say the word hubby, too, there, Joanne. Or wifey. Hubby and wifey to describe your significant other is, I don't know, it's just weird, isn't it? Like, hubby more than anything else. I've had some friends recently get married, and they started to pick up on this like weird marriage vernacular where they call each other hubby and wifey all the time. As soon as someone says that, I just kind of tune out the conversation. You know, if they're like hubby, me and my hubby, it's just, I don't know. It's gross. It's a gross term. Am I alone in that? Is that just me? I'm not sure. What about you? Join the show and let me know. Like to hear what you got to say. Text or call 780-357-1047. Online, Facebook, or Instagram, you can join in. Find us at 1047 The Goat. Again, this is part two. What's a word or phrase people use that you can't stand?
1: The Goat.
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1: I'm Justin Goulet. A former Grand Prairie Air Cadet is set to perform high above his hometown with the Canadian Forces Snowbirds this weekend. Captain Ian Muir is a former member of the Grand Prairie 577 Air Cadets and has taken the role of being one of the Snowbirds. Muir says the dream to be on the Snowbirds didn't develop right away.
2: I'm quite excited. I mean, I owe my whole military career to cadets and the developing I did in cadets. Like, I never wanted to be an Air Force pilot right from the start. That dream developed as I was in cadets, as I was learning to fly.
1: Muir will be Snowbird number 7 when they come to Grand Prairie for the air show on August 1st and 2nd. New stats from the College of Physicians and Surgeons of Alberta show growth in the province. Officials say Alberta now has more physicians offering care than ever before. As of June 30th, Alberta has over 14,000 fully registered physicians. That's a boost of almost 10% compared with the same time last year. It's an all-time high for Alberta, and the stats show growth in every health zone in the province. Roughly 510 new family physicians have started practicing in Alberta within the past year. Meanwhile, the Valley View Health Center Emergency Department will be without physician coverage until 7 a.m. Tuesday morning. AHS says during the unexpected doctor shortage, nursing staff will remain on site in the emergency department to provide triage, assessments, and referrals for patients to other locations if need be. You're still asked to call 911 if you have an emergency, as emergency health services will remain available to the community and will be rerouted to surrounding facilities, including the Grand Prairie Regional Hospital. Get local news delivered right to you. Sign up for our newsletter on MyGrandPrairieNow.com.
0: Good weather.
3: Well, Big Weather says chance showers the forecast today and a high of 21. Overnight might see some more showers and a low of 11. Tomorrow, possible showers getting up to 20. Right now at the GOAT, 832. Ever sitting at 14.
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3: Well, the Boston Red Sox beat the Blue Jays by a score of 6-1 yesterday to win the series. Kevin Gausman went 6 innings for Toronto, allowing 3 runs on 5 hits while striking out 6. The Jays have now lost 7 of their last 10 and will face the Washington Nationals next.
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0: Well, there's a great debate happening on the internet right now. Saving Abel Addicted, 841 on the GOAT. Good morning, I'm Jason. Maybe you've seen it, maybe you haven't, but video has gone sort of a little bit viral over the last little bit. It's a family, like a couple, a man, a wife, and their dog hiking there in Banff National Park, and there's a grizzly bear that's sort of following them along the trails. Parks Canada put out a statement. They say that they've charged both of the hikers after the viral video showed them encountering a grizzly bear in Banff National Park while their dog was off leash. So many people, just based on the comments that I was reading, have come and they've defended these people that have this off leash dog. It's not a big dog by any means. It's a small one, a little bit big. I don't know, probably like Shih Tzu sized, something around there. And a lot of people are mad. They're like, why are you charging these people for having their dogs off the leash in the park? I can't tell you how many times I have had someone's dog not on a leash and they just kind of run up to you and they jump on you. They haven't done anything, but I don't know that. So I am okay with these people being charged because their dogs are off leash. Going back to the bear, though. Yeah, this bear was like, it must have been following him for quite a while. I would say the guy, just based on the 40 seconds that I saw, didn't look like he had any bear mace, a bear bang, a bear spray, anything like that. But the dog just kept running back and forth. So now I'm going, oh, you know what? It makes sense why you should have your dog on a leash. I would go as far to say, as people that don't have their dogs on the leash, they're the same equivalent as people talking on speakerphone in a crowded Walmart. That's just my opinion. Looks like they made it out okay, though. I wasn't able to find anything about them being in danger or them sustaining injuries, so it looks like they got away, but just barely.
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0: for the Crows. It's Nickelback on the Goat. Good morning. I'm Jason. Traffic-wise, we seem to be doing okay. Construction aside, if you are out and about on the roads, you see anything going on, something causing delays, again, appreciate a heads up. Also on the way, just over 10 minutes from now, we turn things over to you, the 104.7 GOAT listener. We got your 9 o'clock nut shot on the way. I know it was raining earlier. Looks like it may have taken a break, at least for now anyway. We got some more rain scheduled throughout the day. So if you need a little bit more pep in your step, if you need a bit of a pick-me-up this Monday morning, text in your request, whether it's a song or an artist. 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Send it off to 780-357-1047. We'll pick one text at random. That song will then be our 9 o'clock nutshot song for the day. So again, you still got a little bit of time left to get it in. Not too much, though. Again, song, artist, with your first name. We pick one at random, 780-357-1047.
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1: I'm Justin Goulet. A former Grand Prairie Air Cadet is set to perform high above his hometown with the Canadian Forces Snowbirds this weekend. Captain Ian Muir is a former member of the Grand Prairie 577 Air Cadets and has taken the role of being one of the Snowbirds. Muir says the dream to be on the Snowbirds didn't develop right away.
2: I'm quite excited. I mean, I owe my whole military career to cadets and the developing I did in cadets. Like, I never wanted to be an Air Force pilot right from the start. That dream developed as I was in cadets, as I was learning to fly.
1: Muir will be Snowbird number 7 when they come to Grand Prairie for the air show on August 1st and 2nd. New stats from the College of Physicians and Surgeons of Alberta show growth in the province. Officials say Alberta now has more physicians offering care than ever before. As of June 30th, Alberta has over 14,000 fully registered physicians. That's a boost of almost 10% compared with the same time last year. It's an all-time high for Alberta, and the stats show growth in every health zone in the province. Roughly 510 new family physicians have started practicing in Alberta within the past year. Meanwhile, the Valley View Health Center Emergency Department will be without physician coverage until 7 a.m. Tuesday morning. AHS says during the unexpected doctor shortage, nursing staff will remain on site in the emergency department to provide triage, assessments, and referrals for patients to other locations if need be. You're still asked to call 911 if you have an emergency, as emergency health services will remain available to the community and will be rerouted to surrounding facilities, including the Grand Prairie Regional Hospital. Get local news delivered right to you. Sign up for our newsletter on MyGrandPrairieNow.com.
0: Good weather.
3: Well, Big Weather says chance showers in our forecast today and a high of 21. Overnight might see some more showers dropping down to 11. Tomorrow, possible showers and a high of 20. Right now at the GOAT, 904. Hey, we're sitting at 14.
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3: Well, the Boston Red Sox beat the Blue Jays by a score of 6-1 yesterday to win the series. Kevin Gausman went 6 innings for Toronto, allowing 3 runs on 5 hits while striking out 6. The Jays have now lost 7 of their last 10 and will face the Washington Nationals next.
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0: 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Jason's 9 o'clock Nutshot.
1: Oh, yes, it is time for your 9 o'clock Nutshot. I said, hey, if there's a song you'd like to hear, if there is an artist you'd like to hear, send your request my way along with your first name, 780-357-1047. We'll pick one text at random. That song will then be our 9 o'clock Nutshot song for the day. I got a request in from Mel. Mel wants to hear a certain cover of the Rolling Stones. Their song, Paint It Black, was doing some digging. It's been covered a lot over the years. Rush covered their song. Not in a studio sense, but it's often featured in some of their live sets. Speed metal band Anvil, if you're familiar with them. They also recorded a cover for their debut 1981 album, Hard and Heavy. This one is a little bit more recent, though. So for Mel, 9 o'clock Nutshot song for the day. It is a cover, Paint It Black, from Gob on the Goat.

0: 9 out of 10 listeners agree. The Good Morning Brett, Jason is swell.
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0: 4 a.m. It's Our Lady Peace, 916, everything that rocks, 104.7 The Goat. I'm Jason. We are going to get back to our conversation today, about 15 minutes. 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Again, this is part two. We've already done this before, but I've found a new word and a new phrase that people use to annoy me. This one is mainly in like written form. It's not in something like you wouldn't say this to a person. But I've noticed this phrase pop up a lot more, especially in like off-season NHL rumor articles. The phrase, the ladder. Can't stand when I read that now. It's like, who are you trying to impress? Between this team and that team, I'm more inclined to believe it's the ladder. Don't do that. Gets under my skin. It bugs me a little bit. Stop with the fancy phrases. Just continue on to talk like normal. So again, we'll come back to that just after 9:30. Again, 780-357-1047. Right now, though, I do want to remind you about madeandplayedincanada.ca. One of the biggest questions, or maybe most frequent questions that we get asked, both in person and via socials when they send us a message is, hey, I'm in a band. I've got some music. I think it sounds pretty good. How do we go about getting this music on the radio station? Again, madeandplayedincanada.ca. That's the easiest route. Like, yes, you could always send it to us, but then there's all this red tape that we have to cut through. We have to jump through a lot of hoops. We have to get the okay from a lot of people that we can only reach via email. Madeandplayedincanada.ca is our way to sort of circumvent that. So you might remember for Canada Day, we did the band The Needful and Jade Elephant. Both of those bands, by the way, they did, you know, we first heard about them via madeandplayedincanada.ca. And submissions, they are still open right now. So again, if you're in a band, if you know someone that's in a band, you want to get your music, maybe it's on The Goat, maybe it's on our sister station just down the hall over at Sun FM, madeandplayedincanada.ca. That is the easiest, that is the best way to go. Again, best case scenario, your music is on there and on The Goat. Worst case scenario, it's still on madeandplayedincanada.ca, and everybody else still has access to it. So again, submissions, they are open now. Just to make it easier for you, if you want to text in local music to 780-357-1047, I'll send you the link.
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0: Give it away from the Chili Peppers on the goat. I'm Jason. Text to call 780-357-1047. Also online, Facebook or Instagram. You can find us at 1047 The Goat. Conversation. What's a word or phrase people use that you can't stand? Yes, we've done this before. We're doing it again. It's a part two. We've gotten a lot of, I don't know if this is the right term, but corporate jargon for this one, like words and phrases that you'd only find in emails. For example, Michelle says, at the end of the day. You ever have someone say to you, at the end of the day, it's not so bad, when something bad just happened? Like, there's been so many people, my wife and I brought this up before our basement flooded a little bit ago. Maybe about a month ago now. And then so many people were like, yeah, but at the end of the day, at least it wasn't the whole house. Okay. It still doesn't make me feel better. You know? I still have to go through this whole headache of everything else again. Another one here, this person says, people using the term OCD to describe things needing to be organized. Yeah, I get that. I get that. It's also like the PTSD thing, I think, maybe has been overused over the last little bit. Shauna says, I'll ignore any post on social media that says, and go. Have you ever noticed that? Like, it's bad on the local Facebook pages here. Maybe the funniest one I saw was last week. It'll be the week before. I'll never forget it. There was a person that said, I need help finding a good divorce lawyer. And go. You know, that's a weird thing to read. Just to have all of your information out on public display like that. And don't get me wrong. It's entertaining. It just makes me question a lot of things. What about you? Join the show and let me know. Text or call 780-357-1047. Online, Facebook, or Instagram. You can also find us there. Conversation. What's a word or phrase people use that you can't stand?
1: The Goat.
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0: That song, it is Big Wreck on the Goat. I'm Jason. That is going to do things for me today. I'm getting out of here, taking off. I just want to say thank you so much for listening. Whenever you did, I really appreciate it. Hey, keep in mind, probably going to see a bunch more showers throughout the course of the day and into the overnight. More showers expected tomorrow, but then Wednesday through Friday, in my opinion, peak summer temperatures. It's going to be 22, 22, and 23 to round out our week. Not too hot, not too cold, but still in the summer where it's, you know, you're not chilly wearing a tank top. That's the sweet spot for me, and it's going to be like that all week long. Just got to get out of these next 2 days with the rain showers. Jen Bailey's on the way. She's coming in right after 10. I'll see you bright and early tomorrow morning, 6 a.m.
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Sublime Until the Sun Explodes. It's on 104.7 The Goat. Everything that rocks. My name's Jen Bailey. Thanks for hanging out with me on this Monday morning. I hope your week is off to a great start. I hope you had a great weekend as well. Did something fun, maybe relaxed a little bit. We do have some rain in the forecast for today. Bit of a gray start to the week. Showers today, showers tomorrow. It looks like we could get some sunshine by midweek, though. So that'll be nice to look forward to. Bleaker's coming up right after Guns N' Roses. It's November rain.

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104.7 The Goat with the odds and someone who's cool. Okay, so this might be a little bit too personal of a question, but what time do you shower? Not the exact time, but the time of day, you know, morning or evening. Some people like to do it right before they go to bed. Some people, that's the way they wake up in the morning. But a study shows that it actually does matter what time you shower. For a more productive day, you should shower in the morning. You want better sleep quality? You should shower at night. For better health during allergy season? Oh, that gets me. You should shower at night as well, right before you go to bed. Now, from a basic hygiene standpoint, the best time to shower is when you really need one. So keep that in mind. Here's the Lemonheads with Mrs. Robinson. It's on the go.

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Queen with Bohemian Rhapsody. It's on 104.7 The Goat, everything that rocks. You know, one time I was rocking out so hard to that song that I actually threw my neck out and I had to call in sick to work the next day. It was kind of embarrassing having to tell that one. Jen Bailey hanging out with you this morning. Hope your Monday is off to a great start. High of 21 degrees today. Mix of sun and cloud, maybe a chance of showers. Showers tomorrow, and then it looks like by midweek we could be back to sunshine. And highs of up to 23 degrees. Stay tuned. We're going to hear from Nickelback coming up right now. It's the Arkells knocking at the door.

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Finger 11 with Filter. It's Blue Sky Mystery. 104.7 The Goat. Everything that rocks. Hope you're having a fantastic Monday. Now, looking ahead to this weekend, it is finally here. The GP Air Show is happening August 1st and 2nd. And we're going to be on location there. Well, Jason's going to be on location. So stop by and say hi. He's going to be in the Goat Cruiser powered by Ken Sargent GMC Buick. And you can get your name in the draw for our monthly prize package. It's a $100 gas card and a 5-pack of car washes from New Horizon Co-op. So that's a value of $155. Doesn't hurt to say hi and get your name in that draw. Plus, it's going to be a super fun event, the Grand Prairie Air Show happening this weekend. Deer Rouge is coming up right now. It's Monster Magnet and Space Lord.

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1: 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He gave me a look, grabbed my arm, squeezed, then yanked me towards
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104.7 The Goat with the Black Keys. You got to lose. So I know that bear sightings are common here in Grand Prairie, but just be aware that there has been a bear spotted in South Bear Creek Park. It's kind of ironic with the name, but remind yourself of bear safety and how to avoid wildlife encounters. The Alberta.ca website has a great Bear Smart program overview. And, it's for the safety of both you and the bear, right? And just a reminder to keep your dogs on a leash as well. Stay tuned. I'm Mother Earth is coming up right now. It's Liam Gallagher on The Goat.

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So enter now, mygrandprairienow.com, and keep on listening for that race report happening at noon. Here's Big Sugar on The Goat.

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1: I'm Thomas Robertson. The Valley View Health Center Emergency Department will be without physician coverage until 7 a.m. Tuesday morning. AHS says during the unexpected doctor shortage, nursing staff will remain on-site in the emergency department providing triage, assessments, and referrals for patients to other locations if need be. You're still asked to call 911 if you have an emergency, as emergency health services will remain available to the community and will be rerouted to surrounding facilities, including the Grand Prairie Regional Hospital. A former Grand Prairie Air Cadet is set to perform high above his hometown with the Canadian Forces Snowbirds this weekend. Captain Ian Murr is a former member of the Grand Prairie 577 Air Cadets and has taken the role of being one of the Snowbirds. Murr says the dream to be on the Snowbirds didn't develop right away.
2: I'm quite excited. I mean, I owe my whole military career to cadets and the developing I did in cadets. Like, I never wanted to be an Air Force pilot right from the start. That dream developed as I was in cadets, as I was learning to fly.
1: Murr will be Snowbird number 7 when they come to Grand Prairie for the air show on August 1st and 2nd. Crime was up slightly across Alberta last year, according to new figures from Statistics Canada. Police reported crime increased 1% in 2025, while the Crime Severity Index, which measures both the volume and seriousness of crime, rose 4%. Violent crime climbed 5%, driven in part by increases in extortion, robberies, and assaults. Nonviolent crime was up 3% with higher rates of fraud, shoplifting, and motor vehicle theft. Despite the increases, Alberta's overall crime severity index remained below Saskatchewan and Manitoba, but above the national average. Stats Canada says police services across the country also reported fewer homicides and a continued decline in youth accused of crime. Local news delivered right to you. 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
0: Goat weather.
1: Looking at the weather in Grand Prairie today, we are going to be seeing a high of 21 and a 30% chance of showers. Going into tonight, there will be a 60% chance of showers and a risk of a thunderstorm with a low of 11. Tomorrow, we are going to be seeing some more showers and a risk of a thunderstorm with a high of 20 and a 60% chance of showers. And going into tomorrow night, we are going to be seeing a low of 10 and a 60% chance of showers.
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3: The 2026 Battle of the Foothills is wrapped in at the end of the day. Chad Fike would win his second WPCA title, becoming the 2026 Battle of the Foothills champion. Now, according to Fike, he didn't expect the race to go as it did, as he was up against some really fierce competitors, including Jason Glass, Luke Tournier, and Chance Benzmiller.
4: I don't know if it's really set in. I guess the horses worked unbelievable. I honestly didn't expect the race to play out like it did, but they worked perfectly, and we were able to jump to the front end. Those are two tough guys to turn, Jason and Chance. So we're just happy to get the front end, and that's what we needed.
3: Fike, along with the other 35 drivers on the WPCA Tour, will now head to Strathmore for the Strathmore Stampede, which starts on Friday and runs till Monday. This is the WPCA Race Report presented by VisitLethbridge.com.
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Return to Dust with Bored. It's on 104.7 The Goat. Everything that rocks. Jen Bailey hanging out with you. Happy Monday. Hope it's off to a great start. If you missed The Goat's morning breath this morning, you can always join the conversation over on our Facebook page. Today, Jason was talking about something that people say, a word or a phrase that you just can't stand. And this is actually part two. He's done this before because there's just so many opinions. At the end of the day, when people use a phrase like "and go" at the end of their Facebook post, people don't like that too much. You can have your say over on the GOAT Facebook page. We'd love to hear from you. Hopefully it's not something I say that people don't like. Stay tuned. Tragically Hip are coming up right now. Nirvana and All Apologies.

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104.7 The Goat with The Watchmen and Stereo. So coming up this week, we have a full moon. Yeah, July's full moon is set to be at its peak on July 29th. So hopefully you can check it out. It's supposed to be clear. Of course, the forecast could change. So it is the buck moon in July, which is named for the time of the year when male deer regrow their antlers. And this is the second full moon of summer. I love the celestial events we have in the summer. You know, we got the Perseid meteor showers coming up next month as well. And hopefully we get some great viewing weather for that. Stay tuned. We're going to hear from Black Sabbath coming up right now. It's Deftones with Infinite Source.

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Black Sabbath with Paranoid. It's on 104.7 The Goat, everything that rocks. So we have been giving away tickets to Hythe Motor Speedway this summer. They have some great events happening all summer long. It's just a short drive west of Grand Prairie, and they have late model super trucks, street stock racing. They do have a fan appreciation weekend coming up. Not this weekend, but next weekend, August 8th and 9th. So that could be a fun one to take in. HytheSpeedway.com if you want to see the schedule and get tickets. And you can keep on listening to The Goat for your chance to win. You never know when the next cue to call will be. Here's Finger 11, Good Times.

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Sum 41 and Landmines. It's on 104.7 The Goat. Everything that rocks. So you might have heard that Killswitch Engage is coming to the Ovintiv Event Center. They're going to be performing with Machine Head and Malevolence, and you could win tickets. Yeah, Jason is going to have some tickets to give away next week, so keep on listening. And in the meantime, you can head over to our Goat Facebook page and listen to Jason's chat with Jesse Leach from Killswitch Engage. Stay tuned. We're going to hear from Sam Roberts coming up right after the Beastie Boys.

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So if you haven't checked out maidenplaidincanada.ca yet, it's never a bad time to head online and see what it's all about. We have been asking for bands, musicians, artists to submit their music, and they have. Canada really came out. We're still asking you to do that. If you know somebody, you should let them know about maidenplaidincanada.ca. But you can also check out some great Canadian content online, some great artists from, you know, nearby or maybe across the country. It's maidenplaidincanada.ca. This is Bad Omens with Just Pretend.

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104.7 The Goat with Rob Zombie. My name's Jen Bailey. That does it for me. Thanks so much for hanging out with me on this Monday. I hope you have a great rest of your afternoon, and I'll see you back here tomorrow. Buck Cherry is coming up, but I'll leave you with One Bad Son. This is Raging Bull.

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day of the Goat Afternoon Show. I am Keir White, still covering the show for the next little while, although only today and tomorrow this week, as I am about to go on vacation. Speaking of vacation and morning calls, would like to shout out my hero of the day, Angie, who works at the Alberta Treasury branch in Grimshaw, Alberta, my hometown. I've been living in BC for about half my life now, but I'm still a loyal ATB customer. In the modern world, it does not matter that I live in a province that has no branches of my bank. I can do pretty much everything online. However, I had a bit of an issue with my debit card this past weekend. The issue was born out of my own procrastination, quite frankly. I'd gotten a new debit card, hadn't changed the temporary PIN on it because I haven't been over to Alberta in a minute. And, well, suffice it to say, things were flagged as suspicious and my debit card got locked down this weekend. I was very distressed because I'm about to go on a massive road trip where I need to put gas in my car multiple times. And I was like, I need to access my bank account. Called the 24-hour helpline yesterday and they were like, yo, we can't do anything without you coming into a branch. And I said, I can't get to a branch. I need to put gas in my car. And then fortunately, they were great customer service. They said, we're going to set up an appointment with your home branch. See if we can validate and verify you are who you say you are. And that's why Angie is my hero today. She called me, got me all figured out. I have access to my money again. I don't have a ton of money, but I still like to be able to access it when I need to access it. So the road trip is back on, baby. I officially have a functioning debit card, all thanks to the heroism of Angie from ATB in Grimshaw.

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Digging a hole in this big sugar on the goat, I am Keir White. The Goat Cruiser, powered by Ken Sargent GMC Buick, been busy these summer months out and about throughout the community. And anytime you see it, you can stop by, say hey to Jason, who's usually driving it, and enter to win our monthly prize pack from our friends at New Horizon Co-op. Next place you're going to be finding the Cruiser this weekend over the Grand Prairie Air Show. Jason's going to be down there on the 1st from 11 till 3, looking at the planes and going, neat. That's Jason's declaration for pretty much everything. Neat. And it'll be super neat if you win the monthly draw, so make sure you pop by, visit Jason at the air show, and get your name in the running.

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Rock and roll all night. It is Kiss on the Goat. I am Kier. Looking at your weather, there's a chance of thunderstorms at points throughout the day today with highs of 21. Further chance of thunderstorms tomorrow with a high of 20. Sunny with a high of 22 for both Wednesday and Thursday. Friday also sunny, but up to a high of 23. And the weekend currently calling for showers. Highs of 22 on Saturday and a high of 17 for Sunday.

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1: Summer sizzles on the Goat.

Rusted from the rain, it is Billy Talent on the goat. I am Keir White. It's been a bit of a day of anger at Microsoft for Xbox gamers. There's been a massive outage. It's been ongoing for, last time I checked, about 18 hours straight, preventing certain functions of the Xbox. The functions being prevented are gaming and also using any apps. So basically, all the main functions of the Xbox. And like I said, people are pretty fired up, saying, this is why we shouldn't have digital everything, Microsoft. Why can I not play a game I've already paid for, Microsoft? I'll be honest, I slept through the majority of the outage, but I did wake up this morning. Before I come to work, I like to play a little bit of baseball. Tried to fire up some baseball, couldn't, and I said, no! Oh well, I guess I'll go to the office. That's a direct quote from my morning this morning. Here's the thing, I would be enraged as well, just like other gamers. It is my primary hobby. I don't like it when bad servers prevent me from doing my major hobby. Here's the thing, though. I'm also a little bit of a hoarder when it comes to outdated video game technology. So I will play video games today. And I'm going to thank myself for having the foresight slash hoarding tendencies to have no less than two functioning Xbox 360s as well as a crate of video games hanging out in my closet.

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7: From Grand Prairie and beyond, we are

The latest from Turnstile. Look out for me. It is the GOAT. I am Keir White. Coming up this weekend, it is finally upon us. The Grand Prairie Air Show taking over the skies August 1st and 2nd. Going to be an awesome one, too. Your final chance to check out the Canadian Forces Snowbirds in their current iteration. After this performance season, they are going to be grounded for a few years while the Air Force acquires them new planes. On the subject of new planes, we're going to be getting replacements for the CF-18, which means the CF-18 tactical demonstration at the air show will be can't miss as well. Canadian Forces also sending the parachute demonstration team, the Skyhawks. If you've never seen them, phenomenal. I saw them at an air show in Fort St. John last year, and legitimately were doing things with parachutes that made me go, I didn't know parachutes could work like that. I honestly thought they were all going to plummet to their deaths. They didn't. They plummeted to the roaring applause of the crowd instead. You can check out the full lineup of what aircraft you're going to be able to see at the air show, as well as get your tickets all online at gpregionalairshow.com.

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Du Haast from Ramstein. It is the GOAT. I am here taking a quick look at your weather. There is a chance of thunderstorms overnight with a low of 11. Highs of 20 tomorrow with a continuing chance of thunderstorms. Wednesday is supposed to be sunny with a high of 22. Same forecast for Thursday. Friday is also sunny but with a high of 23. And the weekend currently calling for a chance of showers. Highs of 22 on Saturday. Sunday you're looking at a high of 17.

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1: I'm Thomas Robertson. The Valley View Health Center Emergency Department will be without physician coverage until 7 a.m. Tuesday morning. AHS says during the unexpected doctor shortage, nursing staff will remain on-site in the emergency department providing triage, assessments, and referrals for patients to other locations if need be. You're still asked to call 911 if you have an emergency, as emergency health services will remain available to the community and will be rerouted to surrounding facilities, including the Grand Prairie Regional Hospital. The Grand Prairie Public Library will be launching a pocket library at the Eastlink Center. According to library staff, the self-serve library branch will allow residents to browse the collection, pick up holds, and attend pop-up library programs. Staff add that this model is already put in place in communities across the province. The total to launch the room is estimated to be at $130,000, and staff are currently trying to find naming right sponsors. Anyone interested in sponsoring is asked to contact the library. A former Grand Prairie Air Cadet is set to perform high above his hometown with the Canadian Forces Snowbirds this weekend. Captain Ian Murr is a former member of the Grand Prairie 577 Air Cadets and has taken the role of being one of the Snowbirds. Murr says the dream to be on the Snowbirds didn't develop right away.
2: I'm quite excited. I mean, I owe my whole military career to cadets and the developing I did in cadets. Like, I never wanted to be an Air Force pilot right from the start. That dream developed as I was in cadets, as I was learning to fly.
1: Murr will be Snowbird number 7 when they come to Grand Prairie for the air show on August 1st and 2nd. Local news delivered right to you. 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
0: Goat weather.
1: Tonight in Grand Prairie, it is going to be mainly cloudy with a 30% chance of showers and a risk of a thunderstorm. Going into tomorrow, we are going to be seeing some more clouds with a 60% chance of showers and a risk of a thunderstorm, but a high of 20 and a low of 10.
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in essence, who will you follow? It is the GOAT. I am Keir White. And today is apparently Bagpipe Appreciation Day. The day we set aside to say the bagpipe, pretty cool. Now, the bagpipe is an instrument that I like to refer to as the rush of instruments. And by that, I mean it takes an incredible amount of talent to play a bagpipe. But I do understand why some people are not a fan of the bagpipe. Just like Rush, everybody in that is a virtuoso of their instruments. But you have to be in a special mood to deal with Geddy Lee's vocals. That's why it's the Rush of bagpipes. I personally love both Rush and bagpipes. I think it's a phenomenal instrument, even if I can't play one myself. My cousin Alex, when he was a kid, he was playing the bagpipes for a hot minute. One of my favorite memories of him playing the bagpipes was at a funeral, my granny's funeral. And I know what you're saying here. Tell us this uplifting story from your granny's funeral. During my granny's funeral, my Uncle Bob was giving a very, very long-winded speech. We were all kind of at the point where we're like, hey, Bob, maybe wrap it up a little bit there, bud. And then to get the message across, my cousin Alex on his bagpipes started to play Uncle Bob off like it was the Oscars and he'd gone over his time. Salute to the noble instrument that is the bagpipe.

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Sheila, it is 5440 on the goat. I am Keir White. August 16th, Killswitch Engage, Machine Head, and Malevolence going to be playing the Oventive Event Center just across the border in Dawson Creek. I am very, very much looking forward to this show. I will be there. I have, in fact, got myself tickets. I'm going to be on the floor. I would say you'll see me in the pit, but I am closer to 40 than I am to 39 right now, and I don't know if my body can tolerate it the way it used to be. But then again, I've been known in the heat of the moment to come out of mosh pit retirement and get in there, pretend I'm a young man whose body functions. And then I just paid the price for that for several weeks after the show. It's going to be an awesome time. Hopefully we'll see you down there. If you haven't gotten your tickets yet, you can get them, lakeviewtix.com. But next week, August 6th and 7th, the illustrious Jason from the Goat Morning Breath will be giving away a pair of Killswitch Engage tickets. So make sure you're listening to the Goat's Morning Breath with Jason for details on how you can win your way in.

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Sabbath, it's Iron Man on the go. I'm Keir White. Looking at your weather, you got a low of 11 overnight tonight with a chance of thunderstorms. Chance those thunderstorms continue tomorrow with a high of 20. Wednesday and Thursday both looking sunny with highs of 22. Friday also sunny, highs up to 23. And then Saturday and Sunday both currently calling for a chance of showers. You got a high of 22 on Saturday. Sunday you're looking at a high of 70.

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1: I'm Thomas Robertson. The Valley View Health Center Emergency Department will be without physician coverage until 7 a.m. Tuesday morning. AHS says during the unexpected doctor shortage, nursing staff will remain on-site in the emergency department providing triage, assessments, and referrals for patients to other locations if need be. You're still asked to call 911 if you have an emergency, as emergency health services will remain available to the community and will be rerouted to surrounding facilities, including the Grand Prairie Regional Hospital. The Grand Prairie Public Library will be launching a pocket library at the Eastlink Center. According to library staff, the self-serve library branch will allow residents to browse the collection, pick up holds, and attend pop-up library programs. Staff add that this model is already put in place in communities across the province. The total to launch the room is estimated to be at $130,000, and staff are currently trying to find naming rights sponsors. Anyone interested in sponsoring is asked to contact the library. A former Grand Prairie Air Cadet is set to perform high above his hometown with the Canadian Forces Snowbirds this weekend. Captain Ian Murr is a former member of the Grand Prairie 577 Air Cadets and has taken the role of being one of the Snowbirds. Murr says the dream to be on the Snowbirds didn't develop right away.
2: I'm quite excited. I mean, I owe my whole military career to cadets and the developing I did in cadets. Like, I never wanted to be an Air Force pilot right from the start. That dream developed as I was in cadets, as I was learning to fly.
1: Murr will be Snowbird number 7 when they come to Grand Prairie for the air show on August 1st and 2nd. Local news delivered right to you. 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
0: Goat weather.
1: Tonight in Grand Prairie, it is going to be mainly cloudy with a 30% chance of showers and a risk of a thunderstorm. Going into tomorrow, we are going to be seeing some more clouds with a 60% chance of showers and a risk of a thunderstorm, but a high of 20 and a low of 10.
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4: The 2026 Battle of the Foothills is wrapped in at the end of the day. Chad Fike would win his second WPCA title, becoming the 2026 Battle of the Foothills champion. Now, according to Fike, he didn't expect the race to go as it did, as he was up against some really fierce competitors, including Jason Glass, Luke Tournier, and Chance Benzmiller.
5: I don't know if it's really set in. I guess the horses worked unbelievable. I honestly didn't expect the race to play out like it did, but they worked perfectly, and we were able to jump to the front end. Those are two tough guys to turn, Jason and Chance. So we're just happy to get the front end, and that's what we needed.
4: Fike, along with the other 35 drivers on the WPCA Tour, will now head to Strathmore for the Strathmore Stampede, which starts on Friday and runs till Monday. This is the WPCA Race Report, presented by VisitLethbridge.com.
0: Rocking through the heart of Alberta. 104.7 The Goat. Everything that rocks is on.

I'm Brett, the beaches. It is the goat. I am Keir White, and apparently my generation, the millennials, we are bringing the minivan back into fashion. That's very exciting. Yes, according to one article that I read, millennial parents are saying minivans, pretty cool. Let's get those things going again. And indeed, various auto manufacturers are starting to be like, hey, maybe we should have a minivan on the lineup. I'm for it. I'm a fan of vans, mini or full-sized. Either way, get those vans out there. They're great for family road trips. When I was a kid, we didn't have a minivan. No, our road trip vehicle of choice was our 1987 Chevy Vandura. The greatest road trip vehicle in existence. There was captain's chairs, four of them. Two for the parents who were driving. Two for my older siblings in the middle. Me, I got the entire bench seat in the back to myself. And that bench seat was also a hide-a-bed. It had a self-contained thermostat in it to keep the back warm. It was incredible. It also cost over $100 to fill before gas stations had the ability to put gas prices on their signs that were a dollar or more. So I imagine that thing is just sitting there going, oh man, if only it didn't cost $1 million to fill me, I would be the greatest of road trip vehicles. The other reason I like the minivan coming back is so that SUVs can go back to being SUVs. Because that's what happened. We didn't lose minivans. Nah, people were just like, I'm too cool for a minivan. I need an SUV. And then SUVs started to stretch themselves out so that they all look the same and are basically just minivans. I ended up getting myself a Ford Bronco Sport because it was one of the first SUVs in a minute that actually looked like an SUV. That was like, hey, I'm just an all-terrain vehicle with a little extra storage, but also I'm not obnoxiously long. Glad to see that minivans are becoming minivans again. Hopefully SUVs can go back to being SUVs. And hopefully someday gas drops so that we could take one last road trip in Blue Bessie, the immortal 1987 Chevy Vandura of my youth.

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Until the sun explodes, the latest from Sublime. It is the GOAT. I am Keir White. Taking one last look at your weather before I get out of here for the day. Chances showers overnight with a low of 11. Chances showers, possibly thunderstorms tomorrow with a high of 20. Highs of 22 and sunny for both Wednesday and Thursday. Friday is also sunny with a high of 23. And then Saturday and Sunday, both currently calling for showers. Highs of 22 on Saturday. Sunday, you got a high of 17.

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Peaches, it is the President of the United States of America bringing us to the end of the show for another day. I am Keir White, still covering the afternoon show until they tell me to stop covering the afternoon show. And I will be back to cover the afternoon show for you tomorrow, starting at 2 o'clock. The rest of the week, I have no idea who's covering. I just know it won't be me because I'm about to go on my first vacation since February. I'm going to drive through several active wildfires in order to get to the Shuswap to go houseboating. So wish me luck on that. And before that happy moment arrives, I will, of course, be with you tomorrow at 2. Going to leave you with Theory of a Dead Man. It's Make Up Your Mind on the Goat. Make

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